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Flight 93, Winter Party from the Fall, Jersey. Mike, 12645 State Highway 249, near West Road and Northwest Park Drive, 1924.

0: 1811, Battalion 13, Student, 8778 Fire Road, Cross Street, Morrison Grove Drive, Murphy Gas Station. Dispatch to Terminal 27 Delta 4 George.
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0: 同学就班哈。
1: 122 Medicare, 85 and longer, 120 Bruce Plains, the Grand Parkway, eastbound on the main lanes. No red city and versus the median. No oxygen contact.
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0: 75 Johnson Road, Block 76, Peace of Country RV Park. Again, it's a dark gray Sentra. There's a male party that seems altered. He ran his vehicle into the ditch. He's making a lot of statements.
1: 70 Northbound. Tower 70, go ahead.
2: 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We were unable to hear.
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0: Tower 71 scene, large two-story commercial structure, nothing showing. We'll be investigating.
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0: 35. 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

0: 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Cross Street. Post Ridge Drive. And Dominion Ridge Drive. 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

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I just rode into Continental Boulevard, 2037.

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1: 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Engine 101, electrical hazard, 15902, Juno Lane, at Jersey Drive 2100.

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Dispatch to terminate 29 Delta 3 Victor.

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Dispatch determined in 29 Delta 3 Victor.

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0: 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Engine 72, Cardiac, 5106, Sitka Street, at Ivory Street 2135.
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1: Road, here. Christmas Road is off in Westfield Road, 2149.

Meta 505, unknown problem. 5330 on its way. Cross street, fresh lane. Low 5% subdivision. This act determined in 32503.

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Engine 11, fire alarm, 20510 West Road, Cross Street, Fire Road. Dispatch determined in 52 Charlie 3 Union.

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0: Palm Party stated that the water is leaking from the apartment above her community apartment 1000, and the message was left with maintenance.
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Map, 188, Delta. Fire map, 5280, Bravo, 1. Respond on MedTac 1.

District 72, Ladder 74, Engine 73, Engine 71, Commercial Light Structure, Windsong Village Apartments, 2929, Hurstfield Road, Adaldine Westfield Road 2214, District 72, Ladder 74, Engine 73, Engine 71, Commercial Light Structure, Windsong Village Apartments.

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0: 72 to Geo Traffic.
1: I was telling Engine 73 to stay out on Hirschfield. District 72 and Letter 74 on location. Letter 74 is out investigating.
0: District 72 and Letter 74 on scene. Letter 74 investigating.
1: Pardon, number one. Letter 74, District 72. We got a very crude on the stove. You can 71 this location. Holding Letter 74 only. District 72 North, 71 this location. Holding Letter 74 only.
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Engine 2. Deputy 1. 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Respond on CFD 2.

1, Battalion 1, Medic 15, Deputy 1, responding 31, reported to be a carbon monoxide alarm sounding in the home with light smoke showing inside the home, specifically the kitchen. Calling party is advising there are 4 children in the home and they are trying to evacuate at this time, and it's to be a single-story home.

0: 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Nothing showing from the exterior. 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All incoming units come up one stage.
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Dispatch to turn in 29 Delta 3 Victor.

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Dispatch determined in 53-hour history.

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Call 13271 Chapel Wood Lane, Cross Street, Sunset Park Lane, map 188, Tango, fire map 5178, Bravo 2, respond on EMS 2.

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Fire alarm. 19223 East Atwood Way. 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

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Map 1, 5, 7. 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

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Fire map 5181. 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

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Foxtrot. Fire map 5079. Bravo 1. 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

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And Silverstone.

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Red 920, Cardiac Blue Bonnet Trailer Park, 1717 Nyford Street, near Ison Road, Assaulting Westfield Road, 0131.

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1942, injured party from assault, 3915 7th Drive, near Bryanston Drive and Dead End, 0151.

medical call, unit number 6110, 1620 apartment, 1620. Here, Northeastern entrance 59 northbound, assault mail entrance 59 northbound, 0152.

Medic.

1898, engine 41, motor vehicle incident, 2800 West Mount Houston Road, near UC Dexter Boulevard.

Ladder 13, fire alarm, 16106 East Mossley, Cross Street, South Mossley. 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

for a couple.

0: 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We have two riders on board and District 2. We are heading to Memorial Hartman emergency traffic.
1: 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We have District 2 and two riders on board arrive. Memorial Hartman, the Whittles.

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1: 151 and 1052 responding 27498 Burning Tree. The calling party left a stove on and burned some hot dogs. There's smoke in the residence. There's one still currently in the residence.

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Lotter 84, overdose, strike, 4811 North Freeway, near, Rankin exit south from 45 and out exit south from 45, 0 through 39.

or 61 or so.

Medicare, medical call, 9155 North State Highway 6, cross 3.6 level, in town, please.

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At Luetta Road and Old Holdsworth Road 0444.

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Emotional crisis. 2210 Westview Boulevard, Central Park Condominium, Unit 123, Cross Street, North Loop 336 West, and Montgomery Park Boulevard. Map 1, 5, 7, pop-up, fire map 5, 0, 8, 1, Bravo 1, respond on MedTac 1.

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Collision. I-45 North. Cross Street. I-45 Northbound. Up ramp to Crichton Road. And I-45 ends turn around Crichton Road. Map. 1, 8, 7. Victor. Fire map. 5, 1, 7, 8. 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

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Map 1, 8, 7, Kilo. Fire map 5, 0, 7, 9, Bravo, 3. 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

15, and engine 5. Sick person. 1405 North Loop 336 West. Chevron Jack in the Box. Cross Street. Interstate 45 North Southbound. On ramp to North Loop 336 West. And Westview Boulevard. Map. 1, 5, 7. Uniform. Fire map. 5, 0, 8, 1. Bravo. 4. 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

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Dispatch determined in 52 Charlie 3 George.

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Map 1, 5, 7, X-ray, Fire Map 5, 0, 8, 1, Delta 3. 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

101, Medic 102, motor vehicle incident, 15,616, US 290, at BWA W to WB 290 ramp 0802, engine 101, Medic 102, motor vehicle incident, 15,616, US 290, at BWA W to WB 290 ramp 0802.

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At Forest Creek Drive 0832.

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0: 71 fire alarm at 7629 Pennywoodside West Health, engine 61 fire alarm, Emmett area. 7629 State Highway 75 South. Respond. Fire primary comes here. Clear to it. 929.
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1: 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Engine 77, fire alarm, Centrum Health, 4894, Ruetta Road, at Kurgandal Road 1010.

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Dispatch determined in 31 yards 2.

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Cross Street. South Fraser Street and Hicks Street. Map 187 Delta. 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

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Dispatch to Terminal 60 Delta 3, Ocean,

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Commercial building fire. 15210 St. Cypress Road. Cross Street Hofmeister Road. LaFoya Ministry. Dispatch determined at 69 Echo 3.

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0: Little York Engine 82, fire alarm, Avent, 11910 Walters Road, near Loveran Pass Drive and Huntsman Drive, 1135.
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0: 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At Castle Gate Lane 1138. 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At Castle Gate Lane 1138.
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0: 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Engine 24, unconscious person, 8703, Shoal Creek Drive, at Bachman Drive 1138.
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0: Engine 61, residential light structure, 17,182, Rolling Creek Drive, at 1960 Road West 1139. Engine 61, residential light structure, 17,182, Rolling Creek Drive, at 1960 Road West 1139.

0: District 60, Tower 61, Rider 75, District 71, Engine 62, Engine 63, Engine 32, District 31, Little York Engine 83, Little York Ladder 84, Rescue 61, Residential Light Structure, 17182, Rolling Creek Drive, at 1960 Road West 1139, District 60, Tower 61, Ladder 75, District 71, Engine 62, Engine 63, Engine 32, District 31, Little York Engine 83, Little York Ladder 84, Rescue 61, Residential Light Structure, 17182, Rolling Creek Drive, at 1960 Road West 1139.
1: Status in command.
0: 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At Castle Gate Lane 1140. 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Injured person from A-Fall. Manor at Jersey Village. 12400, Castlebridge Drive, at Castle Gate Lane 1140. Admin 60, Residential Light Structure, The Palms on Rolling Creek Apartments, 17100, Rolling Creek Drive, at 1960 Road West 1140. Admin 60, Residential Light Structure, The Palms on Rolling Creek Apartments, 17100, Rolling Creek Drive, at 1960 Road West 1140. Engine 12, overdose, target, 6801, 1960 Road West, at Haines Road 1141. Engine 12, overdose, target, 6801, 1960 Road West, at Haines Road 1141.
1: Central Fitzgerald.
0: Engine 77, Residential Light Structure, The Palms on Rolling Creek Apartments, 17100, Rolling Creek Drive, at 1960 Road West 1142. Engine 77, Residential Light Structure, The Palms on Rolling Creek Apartments, 17100, Rolling Creek Drive, at 1960 Road West 1142.

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3: 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The Palms on Rolling Creek Apartments. 17,100. Rolling Creek Drive. At 1960 Road West 1144. Engine 63. 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Residential light structure. The Palms on Rolling Creek Apartments. 17,100. Rolling Creek Drive. At 1960 Road West 1144.
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1: District 20, Engine 22, back in assignment. Ponderosa Fire Department Station 61, 17061, Rolling Creek Drive, at 1960 Road West 1151. District 20, Engine 22, back in assignment. Ponderosa Fire Department Station 61, 17061, Rolling Creek Drive, at 1960 Road West 1151.

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Unconscious fainting. 1704 North Thompson Street, Cross Street, Hilliard Street, and Kenwood Drive. Map 1, 5, 7, Victor. Fire map 5, 1, 8, 1, Charlie 2. 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
3: Ladder 74. Unconscious person. 22,616. Aldine Westfield Road. Ashurst Field Road 1156. 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Aldine Westfield Road. Ashurst Field Road 1156.
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1: EMS 930, Little York Engine 81, motor vehicle accident, Weatherburger West Road, 211 West Road, near, North Freeway and Winded Valley Trade, Fred 02.

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0: Ladder 13, motor vehicle accident, State Highway 99 northbound, and Brooklyn Creek Parkway, exit ramp. Dispatch to turn in 29 Alpha 2.
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Dispatch to terminal 52 Charlie 3 George.

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AR 13 minute.

12, motor vehicle accident, SN529 exit ramp, cross street, State Highway 99 northbound. Dispatch determined in 29 Bravo, 5 units.

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Hopper northbound 59 north and west, 1258.

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Engine 78, Heavy Utility 70, Motor Vehicle Incident, 20487, North I-45 southbound, at SBI 45 to Luetta Ramp 1313. Engine 78, Heavy Utility 70, Motor Vehicle Incident, 20487, North I-45 southbound, at SBI 45 to Luetta Ramp 1313.

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1: 3 and 3, be clear.

1978, motor vehicle incident, 20487, North I-45 southbound, at SBI 452 at a ramp 1325, engine 78, motor vehicle incident, 20487, North I-45 southbound, at SBI 452 at a ramp 1325.

15 and engine 5. Stroke. 1999 Lakes of Wedgwood Drive. Worthington Manor of Lakes of Wedgwood. Unit 117. Cross Street. West. Map. 1. 5. 6. Romeo. Fire map. 4. 9. 8. 2. 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

0: 1811, Battalion 13, allergic reaction. 2-07-07 Riley Copper died. Talk to Kirkus died. The Grove at Woman Lake West subdivision is asked to come in 2001.
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17, engine 1, and district 1, electrocution, 1317 South Loop 336 left, behavioral, voyages behavioral health at Conroe, Cross Street, MCHD HQ Road, and Sergeant at Holcomb Boulevard South, map, 1, 8, 7, Lima, fire map, 5, 0, 7, 9, Bravo, 4, respond on MedTac 1.

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Green County Subdivision, is asked to turn in at 52 Bravo 1 George.

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2: 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Near Embry Hills Drive and Blue Box Drive. 1413.
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Cross Street. West Walter Woodson Drive. And the Mansions Boulevard. Map 2, 1, 7. 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Fire map 5, 1, 7, 7. Alpha 3. Respond on EMS 2.

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Was way west, Cross Street, North Thompson Street, and South West. Map 1, 5, 7, Victor, fire map 5, 1, 8, 1, Alpha, 4, respond on EMS 2.

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Stroke. Interstate 45 South and Gladstone Street. Map 1, 8, 7. Hotel. Fire map 5, 1, 8, 0. Charlie 4. Respond on MedTac 1.

0: 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Another strong road clear. We'll be in those game mode.
1: Building, nothing showing investigating.

31, commercial fire alarm. Air next to 14820 North Freeway, near Rankin Entrance, northbound 45, and air next entrance, northbound 45, 1428.

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Medical call. 8480 North State Highway 6. Cross Street North State Highway 6. 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

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Pick person. 15295 Highway 105 West. Denny's 105 Cahos Boulevard. Building B. Cross Street. 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

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Fall, 218 Old Country Club Road, Cross Street, SN 2854, map, 1, 5, 7, Whiskey, fire map, 5, 0, 8, 0, Alpha, 2, respond on FD 3.

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Wind Raven Subdivision, dispatch determined in 53 altitude.

Engine 72, fire alarm, 6302, Darby Way, at North Crest Drive 1542. Engine 72, fire alarm, 6302, Darby Way, at North Crest Drive 1542.

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Ladder 75, electrical hazard, 22019, Mossy Oaks Road, at Springs-Buechner Road 1545.

0: 35 northbound. Hey, I'm in service. 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

Medic 95, injured party, unit number 97, on the Lucia apartment, 2515 Alden Westfield Road, near W.W. Thorne Boulevard and Wood Creek Lane, 1648.

Westmount Houston Road of 2 San Boyce Drive, 1649.

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Engine 32, fire alarm, Cornerstone Atrium, 3920, 1960 Road West, at Falling Creek Drive 1700. Engine 32, fire alarm, Cornerstone Atrium, 3920, 1960 Road West, at Falling Creek Drive 1700.

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0: 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And everything is normal, going back to service.
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Dispatch to 10 and 62 Charlie 3 Sam.

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Need law enforcement on scene. 10300 Old Battle North Houston Road, near Falls of Drive and 2. 1942.

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931, non-emergency, fire alarm, 19507, Fletcher Way Drive, near Haven Manor Lane and Lincoln Heights Drive, 1755.

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1: EMS 130, Little Road 182, Motor Vehicle Accident, North San Houston Parkway, West and Westbound Beltway, TC Jester U-turn ramp, 1739.
2: Parkway West and Westbound Beltway, TC Jester U-turn ramp, 1759.

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It's a one story and you will have a lead in.

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2: Here we see.
0: Cross, 3 North Elvis Parkway, pretty frozen custard and burger. Dispatch determined in 29 Bravo 5.

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1: College is 14820 North Freeway here. Rankin entrance northbound 45 and Aeronex entrance northbound 45.
2: Thank you now. Heavy north entrance, you

Engineers, breathing problems. 182-0-2-Springfield Drive. 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

investigated the facility. Found no emergency. Also found no pull station that had been pulled. Alarm was in normal operating function when Engine 121 arrived. There could be no emergency on scene. There was a company testing in the same building strip center earlier. Could not make contact with them. Engine 121 was unconcerned service.